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I'm producer Mike. The weather's timing isn't always our timing. I recently went to an amusement park with my dad, and I love roller coasters, and he likes them too. And we didn't have the best weather day. I feel like there's been a lot of rain over the past week, and this day was no exception.

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2: 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The River.

0: Storm still kicking in across central Ohio. Some of these storms producing locally heavier rainfall that could aggravate flooding. Please be careful as you're heading out and about. We're into the mid to upper 70s for the high. Gradual clearing this evening and tonight, our low upper 50s. I'm meteorologist Jennifer Naramore on Uplifting and Encouraging the River.
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